living out in for the long run. Need a bigger portion, need a lump sum. I'ma break it down play by play. We be fucking up the function. Your man just living in the humdrum. I don't care what the neighbors say. Turn the

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0: 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I know you know who we are. Don't even have to spell it right. They know what we're doing.
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0: 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Yeah.
1: Brune. Fréquence festive à haute tension.

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I'm wishing for the days. 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

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I be tweaking on these tracks. I do what I need to do, I'm only speaking facts. I do what I need to be to take this game over. I'm the queen in this game, you gon' know my fucking name.

0: Trudell, the Santee Dakota Indigenous people, tells us our resistance, our struggle, is not sacrifice lost. It is natural energy properly used. The generations remembering the past to rebuild the future. 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And today's tears are a cleansing for tomorrow.
1: Après le dernier ciel et palace une vie, et la récupération de Thomas à Sankara. C'est la récupération de Thomas à Sankara. 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Hello, Yelena boy. In a Congo, Brazzaville. Hello, Yelena boy. In a Sudan, Lunda Fanango. Hello, Yelena boy. Ya, Gazale Conango. 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

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Man, I know Scotty could be stuck it to them, believe me, you don't mean no adhesive. Just flying back, I'm off a 12-day tour, and I still do my shopping on Salford Precinct. Still see me in the eye rise on Green Gate, catch man floating about in Hume. I just only be making a few new notes, and I pray everything stays in tune. Me and them are never run a similar sound, I don't ever want to sound nothing like ooh. Nothing for them are saying that they're coming with the juice, but they got the kind that you gotta die. They used to call I brought in Beirut, used to call

coaches are everyday thing with us. 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

Good morning, good morning, good morning, good morning. 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Will you get up? Will you get up? Lazy Mary, will you get up? Will you get up today?